till September, 'cause music is my best friend. Won't you tell her to water the flowers? I want her to remember, music is my best friend.

Radio Cottbus, die beste Musik in der Nacht. 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All the bad girls there by the entrance. I got a diamond.

past feels like a better place to be. The days we spent just sitting by the sea. Empyrean skies can't compete with those eyes. The colors of that dress you love to wear. The way the sun got

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So when it's black, this insomniac, take an original tack, keep the beast in my nature under ceaseless attack. I get no sleep, I can't get no sleep.